0: Got the Sunday evening blues. Homework doom. Pilchards, curling lettuce, songs of praise. All not doing it for you. Then come to Noisebox Radio from 8 p.m. for bath night. We finish
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today of glory times, the joys of yesteryear. But I remember watching Threads and growing up in fear. Grangemouth is a target, son, it all kicks off, we're fucking done. Turn and face the blast and hope you don't survive.

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0: Oh, Joe, it's me, Tufty Garden, of the Tufty Garden Club, which is legally not affiliated with that bleeding road safety squirrel. In fact, I say more kids had run William and indeed Nillium into the road, thus producing much more pandemonium, meaning I can't get to work, and thus I get more time to listen to Noise Box Radio. All the best, Jimmy Neil, Big River, Knackers, etc.
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1: Telephone,
0: Sally, not telephone. Now, Chris, I'm busy. I don't care, I can't possibly talk at the moment.
2: Sorry, Cliff. I know you want to do backing vocals.
3: Sally, it's your agent.
0: Okay, hello? That's not good enough. My backing group, the Three Bucketeers, must have top billing over status quo.
1: Hollywood, Elton John.

0: talking to you. He's like, oh, yeah, no problem.
1: Hi, Sal.
2: Hello, Chris.
1: Hi, Sal.
2: Did you like the song?
1: Yeah, I loved it.
2: Really? Oh, I knew you would, Chris. I knew you'd like it.
1: That's silly. I liked it.
2: You did? But I'm glad.
1: I didn't.
0: Good work, good work, Chris.
2: Yeah. But you did like it.
0: Sally,
1: nearly.
2: Yes,
1: like
2: did it. You like it, John?
0: Yeah, well, fabulous, Sal. Absolutely
2: I thought
0: fabulous.
2: So.
0: Could you just put your arm in here, Sal?
2: What is it?
0: Just put your arm
2: it
0: in.
2: What is it?
1: My bag. I'm sure there's a demand for that
2: wasn't
1: sort
2: it?
1: Of music.
2: I thought it would be your sort of music.
1: It was so nearly.
0: Put your arm in
1: bag.
0: Here, Sal.
2: Which arm in where? What
0: that's
2: are you talking
0: right,
2: about, John?
0: Good girl.
2: I can't move properly now.
1: It was
2: very restricting. What is it?
1: Who am I?
2: What is it?
0: Okay, Chris, ready now.
2: What's happening? What are you two doing to me?
1: Don't struggle. That's a big white car.
2: Where am I going?
0: Just a little lie down for a while.
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Hello, I'm Louis Barrow, and I think you should listen to Noise Box Radio on a Saturday morning at 11, because it's a roller skating jam named Saturday, my show. But don't just take it from me. Take it from this broadcasting legend. Hello, I'm Henry Kelly, and I think you should listen to Louis Barrow on Noise Box Radio every Saturday. Every Saturday. These very nice people.

My name is Pat O'Hare from Uptown, and I have been asked to read this statement about Noisebox Radio being very good. Noisebox Radio is very good. Thanks.

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1: Leonardo da Vinci was born on a Thursday. 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Penicillin was discovered on a Thursday. Maybe. 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
3: 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Well, sorry about that. Thanks a lot. Cheers.
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0: You know, I always think of Noisebox Radio as a homebrew station. 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

Suffering is here, a suffering is here. Life is Skittles and life is beer. 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I do, don't you? Of course you do. But there's one thing that makes spring complete.

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0: The stars are aligned and our work is done. The ice cracks and his great slumber has come to an end. Behold the majesty of great Cthulhu. Oh, mighty Lord, what would you have us do? Lord?
1: Oh, sorry. I was listening to David J. Griffiths' excellent show, The Bitter Sound Experience. 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

0: If you like good music whilst munching on a minty biscuit, then listen to Noise Box Radio. It's not too mucko. Right, turn that bloody racket off. Margaret's got the amp.
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0: My name is Pat O'Hare from Uptown, and I have been asked to read this statement about Noisebox Radio being very good. 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

0: The stars are aligned and our work is done. The ice cracks and his great slumber has come to an end. Behold the majesty of great Cthulhu. Oh, mighty Lord, what would you have us do? Lord?
1: 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I was listening to David J. Griffiths' excellent show, The Bitter Sound Experience. 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
2: 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Can you guess the year? That's right, it was 35 BC.

More than 15 million votes were cast to decide this year's winner of the Big Brother game show. The overall winner, Brian Dowling, an air steward from Ireland, emerged victorious after polling 1.5 million more votes than hairdresser Helen Adams.

0: Hello, I'm Ravishing Rick Rude, and even I blush at some of the stuff on Louis Barth's programme. But not to worry, I just put my fingers in my ears and go la la la la la until something else comes on Noise Box Radio.
1: Yeah, I know, I'm just about to... 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

0: tonight. It's a turn on. It's a party. Whether it's off the charts, Scar Row, or even Keir Hardie, just turn the noise box on. 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Every single night. 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

Friday night is fun night on Noisebox, at least if Gareth Jones gets his way in Gaz's weekend warm-up at 7pm. 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

Hello and welcome to A-Pop, your twice weekly roundup of the best things I've heard in the last few days, a period of time during which not only did mysterious wet stuff fall from the sky, but also there was too much music. I'm Alan, by the way, and I started the show with the new single by Railcard, nicely warming up for September's release of their debut album proper on Skepwax in the UK and Slumberland in the US. I could fill a whole show with stuff from these two labels of late, but I have more to get to, and so all I'll say is please try and catch Railcard on their tour next month. Next up are At. Yes, the At symbol. What do the French call it? Arabesque. Probably better, although it doesn't solve what the band call an SEO wet dream. From Baltimore but now living in Philadelphia, Punish My Mind is the second single from the album Auto Smile, out on October 16th on 4AD, and it's apparently a chill song about self-torture that's maybe the oldest recording on the album. It has a fat wind arrangement and a lot of vocal harmonies. We hope that you like it. You can let them know when they tour the UK in November.

That was Whisper Doll, the so-called luckiest band in Brooklyn, with So Sweet, the third single from the album Lucky Clover, out on October 2nd on Take Care Records. It's a follow-up to 2020-24's Perfume Garden, and if you run, you can make their single release show tonight at Sleepwalk in Brooklyn. Gash, yes, you heard right, played at their hometown Eau Claire's Festival, organised by Bon Iver's Justin Vernon, on July 25th, alongside Juliana Barwick and Mary Lattimore and Lil Yachty, and they're releasing their new album, At Least You Know What You're Laughing At, on September 25th on Angel Tapes. From it, this is Risking Heaven.

A wall of dream gaze, that. Blushing One from Dallas outfit Last Days of Heaven. It's pretty much Juan Vargas who does everything, although Mark Sorrentino chips in with drums and extra guitars, and it was released this week by Chicago's New Morality Zine, a self-professed loud music label who also released the band's debut in 2024. Up next are Baltimore's The Smashing Times, who are playing with the Lemon Twigs in Asbury Park, Baltimore and Pittsburgh next week as a warm-up for dates of their own later in the year. That's when they'll be shouting that their 2019 album, Come Along With Me, is out on vinyl for the first time on October 9th on K. From it, this is The Fuzzy with a louder voice.

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was Pillow Fight, a Los Angeles three-piece who gave themselves the task of recording a theme song for the first SF Bay Pop Fest, organised by Slumberland Records and taking place at Bottom of the Hill in San Francisco between August 20th and 23rd. Alongside Pillow Fight, you'll also find Tony Molina, The Isleys Set, Dear Nora and The Umbrellas, as well as A-pop favourites Paper Jam, Lightheaded, Janine's and The Kitchenettes. Serious FOMO. Now It's Overhead are an Athens, Georgia band, fronted by Andy LeMaster, who released three albums in the early 2000s before breaking up after a tour supporting Idlewild. Now they're back with vinyl releases of those albums for the first time on Saddle Creek and their first new music in almost 20 years, the In the Beginning EP, which is out on September 18th. They're doing a hometown show at the legendary 40 Watt Club on October 10th to celebrate, where you might hear this, 11.7.35.

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some Ace New York Trickster Core there from Bodega with Weather Me, the second single from the album All Inside Aquarium, out on October 9th on Chrysalis. They're doing a one-off gig at the 100 Club on September 15th, but will be back in the UK for a short tour in November, and that last song has a fun video featuring their pal Katie Alice Greer as a weather girl. Who had money on a return for Imperial Teen then? Fancy paying for me to go to SF Bay Pop Fest because the San Francisco pop group featuring Roddy Bottom of Faith No More, Will Powers' Will Schwartz, Lynn Truel of the Dicks and Sister Double Happiness, and the Rex John Stebbins are back. They're supporting the Breeders at San Francisco's Castro Theatre on August 22nd and 23rd, and All Over You, their seventh studio album and first for 7 years, is out on October 9th on Merge. Exciting, eh? This is Overdrive.

Pit Blom surprise dropped the anniversary PB10 EP a couple of weeks ago, featuring re-recorded versions of some of their earliest songs, including Hours, which you just heard. The EP is available on their Bandcamp page, and they're doing a show at the Dome in London on September 22nd, supported by the brilliant Marcy. Grunge pop next from Brooklyn's Talon, whose last album, Codes, came out in September last year. They'll have a new EP out soon, about which they say you can expect tomfoolery, questionable veterinary care loan practices, birds and sex. But that's all my hobbies and interests. The first single from the EP is out now and features a choreographed dance video that includes the band's unofficial fifth member, Miss Mannequin. This is Britney Spears.

0: It's throbbing. And it's coming all over your radio soon. And...
1: Sorry, I see what I did there. No, sorry, I meant the launch of Noisebox Anthems 4 this Sunday at 7 p.m. Not penis. Honestly, what are we going to do with you lot?

from Peterborough, but now split between Bristol and London, and who can blame them? That was Club Brat with Dancing With Boys from the EP We Be The Lord, out on October 2nd on Then Records. They're taking their sparky, frantic noise pop on tour in October, including shows in Stoke-on-Trent, Brighton, London, Bristol, Peterborough, Derby, Hitchin, Bath and Nottingham. 22 years ago, a young band from Kettering bombed out of a gig in Stockport and pretty much called it a day. One of them went on to have a comedy career, but couldn't quite forget his old project, and so it is that the debut album by The Wow Scenario is out on Bella Union on October 23rd. The duo of Graham Wicks and James Acaster, for it is he, have inveigled some star pals, including BC Camplight, for the record. And this is the first fruits, Zacuti.

0: what I did? I showed him a bit of the old body elbow. All in the face. The twins.
1: Roddy, I've told you before, you haven't got any elbows.

That was In Spirit, the first single from the 9th album by Y, a Cincinnati band fronted by rapper Yoni Wolf. Oh Golly / Yes Lord is out on October 30th on their own Waterlines label. I'm not sure how I'd accurately describe it, but I like it and that's all that matters. Copenhagen band Lowly formed in 2014 at the Musical Academy in Aarhus, and if you're a local fan, you might already have tickets for the Danish tour they've scheduled for January. By that point, their fourth album will have been out for a couple of months on Bella Union, and this is its second single and title track, Softly.

That was Half Smile, the fourth song released this year by Montreal's Santiago Castillo Tremblay, aka Hokite, and I've played every single one of them. Half Smile will also be included on his debut album when it appears later this year, and I can't help but agree with the reviewer who said that he channels a timeless human exhaustion. There's just time for one more song in tonight's show, but I'll be back on Noisebox Radio on Monday at 7pm with another hour of the Pick of the Pops. Jody Wood is up next with The Periphery, and I'll finish with something quietly beautiful and a little bit liminal by Melbourne's Hannah Stretton. Her PR says she uses classical and electronic arrangements to express a desire for connection, and she's coming to the UK and Ireland in September to connect in Dublin, Glasgow, Oxford, Bristol and London. This, from the album Tian, out tomorrow on Briarfield Flood Press, is From. See ya.

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Or something.

era. So you know that noise box radio that they play a lot of, right, fantastic old music from like the 60s right through to like 90s and what have you. But they also play a lot of new music. And quite frankly, we need even more. So if you're in a top flight pop combo or summit that fits in with a noise box style, send your music through to us via email, hello@noiseboxradio.com, or via the social medias. 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

0: Leonardo da Vinci was born on a Thursday. Possibly. Penicillin was discovered on a Thursday. Maybe. The Magna Carta was signed on a Thursday. Perhaps. Alright, that's all nonsense. 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

sun was shining, calling me to come and see you. 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

0: Claire and Friends. Judge Dredd. Hazel O'Connor. All the time that we can save. And it's a 2, 4, 6, 8 in the 2. Come Robinson Band. Me and my radio cooking on through the night. 808 State. Hang on. 808 State.
1: 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O mighty Lord, what would you have us do? 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
0: 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But do take a chance on
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0: 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Does it engender a pleasant emotion in your soul? Is that how it goes? It's been 37 years.
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I'm Ben Baker from 27 Seconds in the Future to warn you that you must listen to my show Ben Baker vs. Monday every week from 8 p.m. or a temporal loop will open in space and we'll all be doomed to repeat it until the universe is destroyed in a fiery cataclysm. 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I know I can count on you. Good luck. 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Oh, good, I'm not too late. I'm Ben Baker from 27 Seconds in the Future to warn you that you must listen to my show, Ben Baker vs. Monday, every week from 8 p.m. or a temporal loop.

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Does it engender a pleasant emotion in your soul? Is that how it goes? It's been 37 years. 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

0: Hi, I'm Scrooge McDuck, currently in traction with a broken coccyx from having leapt onto a huge pile of coins. When I'm not flaunting my millions or having adventures with my nephews Huey, Dewey, Louie and Death Vortex III, I like to patronise internet radio stations. 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

0: Oh, good, I'm not too late. I'm Ben Baker from 27 Seconds in the Future to warn you that you must listen to my show Ben Baker vs. Monday every week from 8pm, or a temporal loop will open in space and we'll all be doomed to repeat it until the universe is destroyed in a fiery cataclysm. 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I know I can count on you. Good luck. Noisebox Radio. Oh, good, I'm not too late. I'm Ben Baker from 27 Seconds in the Future to warn you that you must listen to my show, Ben Baker vs. Monday, every week from 8pm, or a temporal loop will open.
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Do you like music? Yeah, yeah. Good music? Yeah, yeah. From all around the world in different times? Yeah, yeah. Have I got a show for you? It's a small world, Mondays 10 p.m. UK time. People

0: Hello, I'm a megalomaniacal supervillain intent on world domination. When I'm not choosing orange jumpsuits for my lackeys, stealing nuclear submarines, or ordering super lasers for my hollowed-out volcano base, I appease my wafer-thin conscience by patroning worthy causes. 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
2: 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Somebody thought it'd be funny.

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0: Hello, this is Martin Brown here, a former presenter on Radio Active and Anglia TV's I Can't Find It, which I never managed to do because I couldn't find it. So, anyway, I'm here to say you're listening to radio. Well, of course they are. I mean, how else would they hear me? Anyway, so just do nothing, I suppose, and keep listening to Noisebox Radio. They are listening to the radio. Bang the mic, sorry.
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You knock it down. If you go high, then we'll go higher, beyond the sky, without a sound.

0: Kevin Costner said in that film once, "If you build it, they will come." Actually, it wasn't him. The actual phrase is, "If you build it, he will come," referring to the spirit of the famous baseball player Shoeless Joe Jackson. But regardless, we built Noisebox Radio, and you came to listen to our eclectic mix of music and chat, which is more popular than ever after 4 years in. 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

Friday night is fun night on Noisebox, at least if Gareth Jones gets his way in Gaz's weekend warm-up at 7pm. 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

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Forget about K-pop, Beat. How about T-pop? Beat. No? Damn, bloody sod you then.

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At least I hope for that last one. 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

0: 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Ketchup service. Well, what use is that to me? I can't put that on my chips, can I?
1: 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Forget about K-pop, how about T-pop? No? Damn, bloody sod you then.

0: Hello, I'm a megalomaniacal supervillain intent on world domination. When I'm not choosing orange jumpsuits for my lackeys, stealing nuclear submarines, or ordering super lasers for my hollowed-out volcano base, I appease my wafer-thin conscience by patroning worthy causes. 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
1: 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Forget about K-pop, how about T-pop? No? Have a bloody sodgy then.

Evening all. Gaz's weekend warm-up up and running with Blur and Coffee and TV. Now, I played that because who produced that? Well, it was William Orbit. So I played that in tribute to him, who sadly passed away today at the age of 69. Of course, he produced lots of records. Fascinating Rhythm was one. Lots of Madonna singles he did, lots and lots. And also a bit of Blur as well, amongst lots of other things. So that was in tribute to him. Welcome along. How's it been this week? Last couple of days have been a bit cooler weather-wise. I'm for it. And then I looked at the weather forecast. 2 days 30 or above next week, including Sunday and Wednesday or Thursday. Joy. When will it ever end? Well, when will the rain ever arrive? I think it's been about 2 months in Essex since I've seen a drop. It really has. I've never experienced a summer like it. I think the closest was 76. But there's been nothing like it ever since. And if El Nino is anything to go by, we'll have the same again next year. Whoop, whoop. Anyway, enough about my weather gripes. Hope you're well. You can chat on the Discord. When you can say, let's put my teeth in here, chat on the Discord, I mean. Noiseboxradio.com/Discord and chat about anything and everything that's happening on Noisebox at this very moment. Let's play the next track. This is Voice of the Beehive with I Say Nothing. It's the weekend, everybody.

Did I have another song ready? Did I, bollocks? But you don't mind waiting if it has tick camera, do you?

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0: Cracking show that, although I always have to mix cloud it because I always forget it's on at 7 on a Tuesday and I'm busy having my dinner and then I forget it's on and then by the time I remember it's finished. So I always mix cloud it. Are you ready to ooh-ar? I'm ready to ooh-ar if you are to ooh-ar. Ooh, ooh, ooh, ooh, ooh, I should say.

0: evil? You wanna see how you draw evil with one hand?
1: No seatbelt probably as well. That's the Wurzels with the tractor song, open brackets, the push bike song, close brackets. Loads of people in the Discord already. Lovely to see you all. 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It's not compulsory. You can just listen as well. And if you are listening on the Mixcloud at a later date, maybe later in the weekend, hello to you. You could be listening on a random Wednesday for all I know, but I love having you there. Next, we're going to play. Now, I came across these the other night and I thought I've got to play them. Top of the Pops albums. Steve Binney has done a thing on this previously. I'm not nicking your idea, Steve. It's just for one night. I've got three tracks picked this evening that I'll play throughout the show. And this first one is a Dennis Waterman cover of I Could Be So Good For You. Now, they do vary in quality. This is probably the best version. And then the tracks will get worse as we go on. But this is probably the best of the bunch. See what you think.

0: 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I'm Ben Baker from 27 Seconds in the Future to warn you that you must listen to my show Ben Baker vs. Monday every week from 8pm or a temporal loop will open in space and we'll all be doomed to repeat it until the universe is destroyed in a fiery cataclysm. 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I know I can count on you. Good luck. Noisebox Radio. Oh, good, I'm not too late. I'm Ben Baker from 27 Seconds in the Future to warn you that you must listen to my show, Ben Baker vs. Monday, every week from 8pm.
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6: These lads. Make them halves. I want someone taken out. Permanently.
7: You mean killed?
6: You have a keen brain.
7: What is this, a cabaret?
8: What's the matter, kid? You're scared? Just pretty tough, thank you. But when the bottom line comes, you just can't hack it. Plenty of swagger and 2 pints of wallet, please, Frank. When there's man's work to be done, it's off home to mummy.
6: Yeah. Come on. I just bought you 2 lily-livered lettuce leaves a half a bitter each. I think I deserve something in return.
8: Yeah.
6: Blimey, I only want my dad killed. Maybe they're scared. What are you? Queer. Maybe they're puffs. Just a couple of poncy old queens. Just 2 mincing old woofters. Whoops, watch your bums, lads. Backs to the wall. Get them a handbag. Put on your bike clips, Eddie, or they'll be up your trouser leg. Bloody fairies. That's what you are, isn't it?
7: Yeah. It's a gay pub.

That's Jimmy Ray and the track Are You Jimmy Ray. You don't hear that very often, but it is a great track. And before that, you heard a Top of the Pops track from one of their albums, a Dennis Waterman cover of I Could Be So Good For You. Not by Dennis Waterman, of course, otherwise it wouldn't be on the Top of the Pops album. But as Hodders said in the Discord chat just there, those tracks aren't as bad as you think they would be. Although the last one I'll play, you might think differently, but I'll leave you to make your own choice on that. Next, what are we going to play? I had something lined up, and now I've completely forgotten what it was. That's right, because I was going to mention I'd also played a lovely track, Aztec Camera, All I Need Is Everything. Another one you don't hear very often here on Noise. Well, you do hear it on Noisebox, but not anywhere else. Now, to give you a little idea of what is coming up on Gaz Facts on Sunday the 23rd, of August on Sunday something, we're going to play a couple of Herb Albert tracks. I will play other stuff on Gaz Facts, but I'm going to play a couple of his tracks tonight to give you a flavour. This is the first of them. This is Coco Loco.

just a flavour of what might be coming up in a couple of weeks' time. Although I can't play that one, obviously. Coffee Monster said in the Discord chat, yay, Gas Fax 2, Electric Boogaloo. I said I don't know if they've done a CFAX style cover of Electric Boogaloo 2, but I'll give it a go and see what's out there. But now it's time for the 12-incher. We do two of them on the show every week at 1:30 to get you in the mood for Footlong Friday at 9 o'clock. 2 hours of the biggest, juiciest 12-inch bangers you could ever lay your hands on. And that's before you prick it. Now, Haircut 100, we're going to play Favourite Shirts, the 12-inch version.

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1: August, you know. So, it's nearly the C word. Chaz and Dave. There's also another C word shortly, but mustn't grumble.

0: Hello, I'm Louis Barrett, and I think you should listen to Noise Box Radio on a Saturday morning at 11, because it's a roller skating jam named Saturday, my show. But don't just take it from me. Take it from this broadcasting legend. Hello, I'm Henry Kelly, and I think you should listen to Louis Barrett on Noise Box Radio every Saturday. Every Saturday. He's very nice people.
1: Now, I'm going to play a trail which will advertise our Noisebox Anthems poll. If you haven't voted already, go to the poll section on our website and vote for as many as you like. Now, there is one song that we need to pin down on this. I'm going to play the trail. That'll give you the details of how to vote in more detail. But you need to vote for the next song that I play after that trail, because the reason being, it performed very badly last year after performing brilliantly in previous years. It suddenly fell down the chart like falling down a lift shaft, and I can't figure out why. Perhaps we're not playing the song enough and we need to get it back into people's brains. So I'm going to play you the trail, and the next song after this will be the one I want you to vote for, and then you can vote for whatever other ones you want.
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5: 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Sorry about that. Thanks a lot. Cheers.
1: Now, no one noticed that wasn't the Anthems trail, right? Good.
6: Last year, Chaz and David opposed from their reign of 2 years by those Brooklyn bad boys, They Might Be Giants. Will they reclaim their pearly throne this year? Or will the Pet Shop Boys, Fuzzbox, Propaganda, Frank Sidebottom, the Cuban Boys, Dennis Waterman and the Dennis Waterman Band, or something entirely new swoop in to take the glory for themselves? You decide in Noisebox Anthems 4 with me, Ben Baker, Monday, August the 31st at 5 p.m. Just don't blame me. I voted for Cordos.
1: Vote for this!

time. 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And he sells the odd dodgy motor now and then. Well, ain't a crime, is it? Well, yeah, it's a crime, yeah, technically. But it's a bit under the arm the way the age starts sit on his daily, giving him GBH on the ear roll all the time. I mean, just because he happens to have done a bit of Berber Petty when he was a swordsman, he ought to do it for information of character, all right?

thoughts? I mean, Coffee Monster said in the Discord that she wondered how bad it could be. That probably gives you a bit of a clue, doesn't it? Anyway, let's continue things now. What should we play next? I've got to play something leading up to the 8 o'clock. Oh, this is perfect, isn't it? Rick D's with his disco duck. Quack, quack, quack.

0: Disco Duck by Rick Dees. That still sounds very modern, doesn't it? I don't care what anyone says. Says something about my record collection, I think. Some lovely pictures popping up of ducks having a good old boogie. So that was nice to see on the Discord. Noiseboxradio.com/Discord if you'd like to join in the fun there. But now it's 8 o'clock. Time for a little break, including some adverts. And I'll be back after these for round two.
1: Oh, yes! What a day this will be. Brownies and cubs from the local community packed in the hall for their annual jamboree. All of them hungry for tea.
2: Hot scones
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2: 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What use is that to me? I can't put that on my chips, can I?

Go West, King of Wishful Thinking, kicking off the second hour of Gaz's weekend warm-up here on this Friday evening. One of the coolest in a while, only 25 degrees here tonight. Oh, God. Next, we've got a track by Sleeper. This is Inbetweener, which features in the video Dale Winton being chucked things to put in a trolley and very little else. Bit of a waste of his talents, if you ask me.

Now, it's time to play one of my favourite bands this time of year, Freiheit. We're going to play it cool. When he wants to play. You-

0: Hark, is that sleigh bells I can hear? Has he been?
1: Hello, this is Martin Brown here, a former presenter on Radio Active and Anglia TV's I Can't Find It, which I never managed to do because I couldn't find it. So, anyway, I'm here to say you're listening to radio. Well, of course they are. I mean, how else would they hear me? Anyway, so just do nothing, I suppose, and keep listening to Noisebox Radio. They are listening to the radio. Bang the mic, sorry.
2: Mark, you won't believe this. He's a people person. He likes people, don't you?
3: I do.
2: Do you like people called Daniel?
3: Yes, love them.
2: Do you like old women?
3: I love old women.
2: There we go. Joe, are you a people person?
4: Yes, I am.
2: There's two people persons there, and they're, of course, called people people. When you have more than one people person, it's people people. They're people people.

0: You enjoying the song so far, Tim?
1: Loving it.
0: So far.
1: So far.
0: Two people to my right, but Ed Sheldrake. What sort of a person is he? He's not in this song because he couldn't remember any of the words. He found it too difficult. Whereas Will Collier, he's not a people person.
2: That's right.

0: So you're a person. You like one person, and that person was the Daniel I referred to earlier.
1: That's right, yeah.
0: When I asked Mark if he likes Daniels.
1: Yep.
0: You knew which Daniel I was referring to.
1: Yep.
0: The one Daniel that you like.
1: Bedingfield.
0: Okay. Two people, one person.
1: Yep.
0: I wonder what sort of a person Ben is. He looks like a person.

0: see.
1: Okay, so you are person people because there's two of you.
2: Yep.
1: But because you like two different persons, yep. They're people, Dan and Gran. So that makes you people people. You're yep. all people people.

0: people. So there's that one. And then just...
1: Are you a... Oh, hello. I went for a minute. Are you a people person? Or a people person? Or a person, people, person, people? Get that? No, me neither.
2: What is it?
3: Hey, hello there. It is I, Grover the Messenger, and I have a telegram for you. An important message from someone you know.
2: Well, where is it? Hand it to me.
3: Oh, no. I cannot hand it to you, sir. It is not written on a piece of paper. It was, but I read it and learned it, and I remembered it.
2: Well, okay, then. Tell me the message.
3: Oh, no. I cannot tell it to you either. I am supposed to sing it to you. It is a singing telegram.
2: All right, then sing it to me.
3: Oh, yes. Okay, I do remember it. Here we go. Just a little note to say, happy birthday, Uncle Jay. It is from your Aunt Frida.
2: I don't have an Aunt Frida. My name's not Uncle Jay. It's not my birthday, and that telegram is not for me.
3: Sir? Sir?
2: What is it?
3: Perhaps you are right. That telegram was not for you, but I have remembered lots of telegrams, and I know that one of them is for you.
2: Oh, very well, then. Let's hear it.
3: Right. Here goes. Do you think I remembered this one, too? We found your dog, that lovely pup. Please stop by and pick it up from your Aunt Sarah.
2: I don't have a dog. I don't have an Aunt Sarah. That's not for me either.
3: No?
2: No.
3: How about next Thursday, cousin Fred will come and pick Joe off their bed. It's from Binky.
2: I don't have a waterbed, and I don't know any Binky.
3: Twinkle, twinkle, Mr. Star, would you like to buy my car from Ed? How's that?
2: Do I look like a Mrs. Star to you?
3: In this light, no. Sir, wait, there's one more. Sir.
2: No more singing telegram.
3: But this one's not a singing telegram, sir.
2: Then what is it?
3: It is a singing and dancing telegram. What? My foot, sir. Please, I'm only trying to do my job. Sir.
2: Okay. Give me the singing, dancing telegram.
3: Yes, sir. Mr. Johnson, ho, ho, ho, I met you once in Buffalo. I found your hat the other day. Come and get it. Right away.
2: That's it. My name is Johnson. Yes, and I used to live in Buffalo, and I lost a hat, my favorite hat.
3: Then it is for you, and what good news. Someone living in Buffalo wants to give back your favorite hat. Huh. Are you not glad I remembered the message?
2: Yes, I sure am. Now, who's it from?
3: Who's what from?
2: The message. Who sent the message? Who has my hat?
3: Oh, it's from someone in Buffalo, I believe.
2: Oh, what's his name?
3: Well, sir, I remembered all those telegrams, but you cannot expect me to remember everything.
2: Never mind.
3: Another satisfied customer. Sir, you all right?

And it turns out that we wouldn't, because in the UK, it didn't get close to the top 40, and I feel it should have done. Reached top 20 in Australia, but in the UK, we just didn't buy it or didn't even know it was out, or I don't know, but it should have been a big hit in my view, because I think that's very good. And I've played it a couple of times previously. This is The Chorus by Morris Minor and the Majors. And next, we've got More of the Wurzels. I like to spoil you on this Friday evening. This is Chelsea Dagger.

That fast bit at the end is fab with a capital F, isn't it? I think that's better than the original version, I really do. Coffee Monster said it should be the Chelsea Tractor, and I can see where they're going with that. But that was marvellous, really great. I think that's going to go on my playlist, on my streaming, it really is. Next we've got Ranky Knuckles. This is the 12-incher, the second of them, to get you in the mood for Footlong Friday. This is the Whistle Song.

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1: Lovely stuff, that show. Although I wasn't able to catch it last night, so again, I will catch up on Mixcloud. And Mick's up there waiting for me to listen. Hello, Mick. I'll be up there shortly. Not in that sense, but... Oh, this link is going nowhere, isn't it? Right, shall we play a little bit of Herb Albert again? This is Route 101, this track, and lovely it is too. I know it's another instrumental, so soon after the last one, but it's Friday evening. Let's chill.

Right. I'll give you a moment to compose yourself. Let me turn the. Sorry, I had the master up a bit too high. There you go. That's better, isn't it? That's more the level. Looking at my levels. Change that a little bit. There you go. Yeah, just compose yourself there. That was the Stevie Wonder cover of Jammin' off a Top of the Pops album. Yeah. I hear you. Yeah, it won't be played again. Not on my watch. Oh dear God. Right, okay, let us play. Let us spoil you, shall we? Do you remember previously I played some You Bet challenge beds? Anyone who hasn't heard these before, it's another level of geek, but I'm geeky. Now, the guy who did them on YouTube has only improved them, the sound quality of them. So let's listen to one now and see if we agree for 6 minutes. Oh, life couldn't be any better. Oh, hear that. Isn't that good? Oh, it is better quality. Enjoy. You have 3 minutes, says Matthew Kelly.

it drifts off into the distance. I said on the Discord, I could listen to that in the background as I'm drifting off to sleep, and that would do that for me. It would work. It really would. And Coffee Monster said, that takes me back. Yes, it does. There may be more next week, because he's done all new high-quality versions. This chap on social media, who introduced them originally, he's only gone and improved them. Marvellous. I love it. Now, we're going to play one last track to finish, but just time to mention what's come up on Noisebox over the weekend. Unless you've got other plans, of course, take us with you. You've got Roller Skating Jam, 11 o'clock Saturday morning, always very popular. Then you've got Mazy Bugs Disco Toilet, 7 p.m. on Saturday. FFS Live, go to the homepage, check out what the subject is for this week and put in a request. And then Sunday, we've got Love and Rain at 6. And then 7 p.m. Sunday something. This week, Rhys Jones, our Welsh wonder, is taking the chair and doing an hour. I don't know what of, but we'll soon find out if we listen Sunday at 7. And then Bath Night with Louis Bath, 8 o'clock through to whenever it wants to end Sunday night. I'm going to leave you with the German version of Nana's 99 Luftballons. I've checked and she hasn't shaved again. I will say no more, but, you know, live and let live, perhaps. But in the meantime, have a great weekend and Footlong Friday after this. I'll see you next week. Bye, Z.

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0: If you like good music whilst munching on a minty biscuit, then listen to Noise Box Radio. 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Right, turn that bloody racket off. 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

0: Hello, I'm Robin Asquith. You might remember me from such rumpy-pumpy romps as Confessions of a Window Cleaner, Confessions of an Assistant to the Manager, and Confessions of a Dream Alchemist. But what you might not know is that I'm called Robin because I'm actually a collection of 164 small birds wearing a man-shaped suit. There's three of us in the penis alone. 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
4: 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Oh, well, sorry about that. Thanks a lot. 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
2: Hello, my friend. I am 80s pop star Glenn Medeiros, and I am very upset that my great hit single Nothing's Gonna Change My Love For You is not one of the songs you can vote for in this year's Noise Box Anthems poll. 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

0: What do the ghost of Terence Rattigan, Max Alcock, the A48 brackets M, some fuzzy felt, and Lawrence from felt have in common? 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